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We go drink drinks and take shots until we fall out like the roof on fire. Now, baby, get my booty naked, take off all your clothes and light the roof on fire. Tell him, baby, baby, baby, baby, baby, baby, baby, baby, baby, baby, I'm on fire. 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

table, I kept on seeing him look at me while he's with that other girl. 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

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Who goes out on Mondays? Okay.

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1: 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It's the Outer Brothers. 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
1: 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Yeah, right, picture that with a Kodak. 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
2: All right, y'all, 1, 2, 1, 2. Yeah. This is what I love and can't stop loving. Get wasted at parties from 9 till 7 in the morning. I live for the music, rolling blunts, feeling high, getting loaded, or take some pills and go to La La Land. Spending all my money on dope and extreme high-priced tickets, but in the end it's all worth it. I like to live in my own world. Fuck regular life, fuck a 9-to-5 job. I'm told to enjoy every moment, every hour.

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I live for the weekend. I live for hard styles. 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
2: 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Say something to her. 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
3: 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I got one question. How'd you fit all that in them jeans?
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1: 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Some people say there's a way to get there. To the other side. Sometimes, if you focus really hard on the in-between, you could almost hear that.